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No, I'm up and let something shine. Going out of my f***ing mind. Filthy mouth, no excuse. Find a new place, something shine. Going out of my f***ing mind. Filthy mouth, no excuse. Find going out of my f***ing mind. Filthy mouth, no excuse. Find a new place to hang this noose. String me out of my f***ing mind. Filthy mouth, no excuse. Find a new place to hang this noose. String me up from a top mind. Filthy mouth, no excuse. Find a new place to hang this noose. String me up from a top these roofs. Filthy mouth, no excuse. Find a new

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Come here, baby. Rádio Rock je slušná muzika. Come here, baby. Rock je slušná muzika. 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Je slušná muzika. 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

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When I first saw you. 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Slušná muzika. 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

0: 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What's so civil about war? What's so civil about war anyway? What's so civil about war anyway? What's so civil about war anyway?
1: Rocco Veil.
0: What's so civil about war anyway?
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0: What's so civil about war anyway?
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But that's the way I like it, baby, I'm to lose. I got plans for fools. But that's the way I like it, baby, I don't wanna live for. I got plans for fools. But that's the way I like it, baby, I don't wanna live forever. Plans for fools. But that's the way I like it, baby, I don't wanna live forever. But that's the way I

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There's a lot I wanna tell ya, but I don't know where. There's a lot I wanna tell ya, but I don't know where to start. There's a lot I wanna tell ya, but I don't know where to start. I wanna tell ya, but I don't know where to start.

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Some say life.

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Dio.

Frito. Yes, it's Dinner. Yes, it's Frito. Yes, it's all she can. Yes, it's Frito. Yes, it's all she can. Yes, it's Frito. Yes, it's all she can. Yes, it's Frito. Yes, it's all she can. Yes, it's Frito. Yes, it's

are you gonna get fucking Albert? No, that's not right. So you're gonna give me some help? No, that's not right. So you're gonna give me some help? No, that's not right. So you're gonna give me some help? No, that's not right. So you're gonna give me some help? No, that's not right. So you're gonna give me some help? You're gonna give me some help. Give me some help. Okay, two worlds collide. Okay, two worlds collide. Okay, two worlds collide. Okay, two worlds collide. Okay, two worlds collide. Okay, two worlds collide. Okay, two worlds collide.

that he's Steve over there. He thinks that he's louder. Steve over there. He thinks that he's louder than you ever. He thinks that he's louder than you and me. He thinks that he's louder than you and me. And that's not that he's louder than you and me. And that's not right. That he's louder than you and me. And that's not right. He's louder than you and me. And that's not right. Than you and me. And that's not right. And me. And that's not right. And that's not right. And you might know it's not right. And you might know that. And you might know that. And you might know that we're recording tonight. And you might know that we're recording tonight. And you might know that we're recording tonight to use as hope. That we're recording tonight to use as part of that we're recording tonight to use as part of our live we're recording tonight to use as part of our live album recording tonight

And Steve thinks in the solos. And Steve thinks in the solos will only. And Steve thinks in the solos will only be able. And Steve thinks in the solos will only be able to hear the guitar. Thinks in the solos will only be able to hear the guitar. We won't be in the solos. We'll only be able to hear the guitar. We won't be able to hear. We'll only be able to hear the guitar. We won't be able to hear the fans. We'll only be able to hear the guitar. We won't be able to hear the. We'll only be able to hear the guitar. We won't be able to hear the fans and the fucking. Hear the guitar. We won't be able to hear the fans and the fucking album. We won't be able to hear the fans and the fucking album. Be able to hear the fans and the fucking album. To hear the fans and the fucking album. No, that's not right. Fans and the fucking album.

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You will become our ghost. Rockovej živák. You will become our ghost. Živák. You will become our ghost in the mic. You will become our ghost in the machine. You will become our ghost in the machine. You will become our ghost in the machine. Our ghost in the machine.

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Radio. Rockovej živák. Rockovej živák. And that's coming out in March. And everybody, this is going on our live album. And that's coming out in March. And everybody's gonna hear you. On our live album. And that's coming out in March. And everybody's gonna hear you. Live album. And that's coming out in March. And everybody's gonna hear you. And that's coming out in March.

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0: in the bush. 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
0: in the bush.

God, adjust my Možná muzika. Dear God, adjust my dream. Dear God, adjust my dreams for me. Dear God, adjust my dreams for me. 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